0: none of us is playing. 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One spin only on the boat. No. Any prize,
1: take what you like.
0: Well, winner, well,
1: the bigger the snow.
0: Are you all ready?

0: Als letzten Titel der Sendung hören wir Red Sovine, dessen größter Hit Teddybär aus dem Jahr 1976 als Ruf Teddybär 1-4 von Johnny Hill in Deutschland bekannt wurde. Ein weiterer Song aus diesem Genre war Phantom 309. 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Passen Sie auf sich auf, werden und bleiben Sie gesund, Ihr und Euer Ralf.
1: I was out on the West Coast trying to make a buck, and things didn't work out. I was down on my luck. Got tired of roaming and bumming around, so I started thumbing back east toward my hometown. Made a lot of miles the first 2 days, and I figured I'd be home in a week if my luck held out this way. But the third night I got stranded way out of town, at a cold, lonely crossroads, rain was pouring down. I was hungry and freezing, done caught a chill, when the lights of a big semi topped the hill. Lord, I sure was glad to hear them air brakes come on, and I climbed in that cab where I knew it'd be warm. At the wheel sat a big man, he weighed about 210. He stuck out his hand and said with a grin, "Big Joe's the name," I told him mine, and he said, "The name of my rig is Phantom 309. Well, I asked him why he called his rig such a name. He said, "Son, this old Mac can put them all to shame. There ain't a driver or a rig running any line that's seen nothing but taillights from Phantom 309. Well, we rode and talked the better part of the night, when the lights of a truck stop came in sight. He said, "I'm sorry, son, this is as far as you go, 'cause I gotta make a turn just on up the road." Well, he tossed me a dime as he pulled her in low, and said, "Have yourself a hot cup on old Big Joe." When Joe and his rig roared out in the night, in nothing flat he was clean out of sight. Well, I went inside and ordered me a cup, told the waiter Big Joe was setting me up. Oh, you could have heard a pin drop. It got deathly quiet, and the waiter's face turned kind of white. "Well, did I say something wrong?" I said with a halfway grin. He said, "No, this happens every now and then. Every driver in here knows Big Joe. But son, let me tell you what happened about 10 years ago. At the crossroads tonight where you flagged him down, there was a busload of kids coming from town. And they were right in the middle when Big Joe topped the hill. It could have been slaughter, but he turned his wheels. Well, Joe lost control, went into a skid, and gave his life to save that bunch of kids. And there at that crossroads was the end of a line for Big Joe and Phantom 309.
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0: 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I looked around me and looked

0: Nick and Jim, I need help right away. When he got them in the store, there was fun, you bet. Someone asked for sparrowgrass, and then the whole quartet all answered, yep. We have no bananas, we have no bananas today. Just try those coconuts, those walnuts, and donuts. There ain't many nuts like they. We'll sell you two kinds of red herring, dark brown and ball bearing. But yes, we have no bananas. We have no bananas today. You got a strawberry pie?
1: Yes, I don't think we got strawberry pie.
0: You got coconut pie?
1: Yes, I don't think we got coconut pie.
0: I'll have one cup of coffee.
1: We got no coffee.
0: Well, what do you got?
1: I got a banana.
0: Oh, you've got a banana. Yes, we got an old banana. No banana, no banana. We got an old banana today. I tell you, an old banana. Hey, Mariana, you got an old banana? Well, did the man, he don't believe what I say. Now, what do you want, mister? You want to buy 12 for a quarter? No? Well, just a minute. I'm going to call my daughter. Hey, Mariana, you got a banana? No? Yes? Banana? No? Yes? No, no. No, no banana today. No banana today.
2: Liebhabern nostalgischer Musik mag das etwas bekannt vorgekommen sein. 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Meist sang er mit seinem Partner zusammen unter dem Namen The Happiness Boys. Mit 1250 Dollar pro Woche waren die beiden bis 1928 die bestbezahlten Radiosänger der USA. 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Und nun ist Julie London in der richtigen Stimmung für Liebe. I'm in the mood for love.

sent to prison. Bonnie said she'd wait for me. Her and that U-boat of hers went on a killing spree. Read about him in the paper. Headlines are full of Bonnie and Clyde, but it would still be Roy and Bonnie if I could just.